0: Let the weak, sinful soul have no fear to approach me. Even if it had more sins than there are grains of sand in the world. The greatest sinners would achieve great sanctity if only they would trust in my mercy.
1: U luistert naar Radio Maria via DAB+, internet of de Radio Maria app. De boodschap is helder.
2: Emmausgangers. 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